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13: Hola, hola, amigos. Shake Shake is the new summer hit from my dear friends from Istanbul, Arkun Bozdemir and Adios Ayer. For those who have never heard of them, here's a killer mix for you. Summer is here in full effect. Shake Shake, showtime.
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our space we've lost dancing. 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
4: В Красноярске 10 часов вечера. Здравствуйте.
5: Бонжор.
6: 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Здравствуйте.
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8: Коничива.
9: Здоровеньки були.
10: Салават сва.
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4: Guys, welcome back. Hope you're doing well. You've tuned into Days Like Nights Radio. My name is Ilke Klein, and this week I have another live recording for you. This one comes from Kansas City in the US, where the Netherlands played versus Tunisia in the World Cup match on June 25th. I had been invited to play both at the pre-party as well as the after-party, and this one today comes from the after. Because this was the second night in a row I was playing, I decided to dig a bit deeper into my record crates, starting off slowly with Afro House and building things up along the way. Netherlands had won the match, and so the vibe was excellent on this particular evening. Starting off with a very good friend of mine, this is Tonko, It Goes Without Saying.

You're listening to Days Like Nights Radio, this week with a live recording from Kansas City Club Casablanca. Always nice to play a few Dutch artists while being surrounded by Dutch supporters on the other side of the world. So it was great to include not one, but two tracks from Hellsload in this set. I really enjoyed playing for the World Cup, but not just the events, also going to the match itself. It was actually my first time seeing the Dutch team abroad, and the vibe was excellent, as you've probably seen from all the orange footage shared on social media. Up next, this is The Light by Ellen Dixon.

That's about it for this week. This was my recorded set from the after party of the World Cup in Kansas City for the Dutch team against Tunisia. I flew back pretty much right afterwards because we had Woodstock on the beach on Sunday. I will be broadcasting parts of that over the coming week as well. Gig-wise, you'll find me in Hungary soon. I'm playing We Love People Festival on the 10th of July. As always, thanks for tuning in. Take care, and I'll catch you in the next Days Like Nights.

know if I gotta lay on this one. Am I even recording shit right now? Oh, that could be a disaster. I'm gonna take it anyways, though.